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Rock 102. Hanging out with you Friday night. It is battle. Of course, no more chances, at least today, to win $2,500 in cash. But we'll be back.

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1: So apparently a lot of adults are struggling with prescription bottle instructions, and it's not just for older folks.
0: It's battle.
1: Yeah, researchers tested people between 30 and 50 and found around a third had trouble understanding medication dosage and instructions. So, yeah, the childproof cap used to be the hard part. Now it's reading, take 2 tablets every 6 hours as needed and needing a flowchart. I mean, honestly, medicine labels sometimes read like an IKEA instruction for your organs.

0: 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That would sound bad.
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102. Hanging out Friday night. It is Battle. If you want to hear something, just hit that talkback mic while you're listening to us on the iHeartRadio app. Or you can always just shoot me a message on social media, Instagram, Facebook, X. Battle on Air is where you can find me.

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1: There is a father of seven kids who has, I think, probably the best way to create those summer memories for kids. And if you got kids, you're going to want to hear this. 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
1: Hanging out Friday night. 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

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Back at it on Monday. I know you don't want to think about Monday because you want to enjoy the weekend, but back at it on Monday, your chance to win $2,500 in cash. That's for that first keyword of the day at 8 a.m.

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1: Wrapping it up here on your Friday night. Appreciate you letting me hang out. It's been fun. Hope you have a great weekend. We'll talk to you soon. Instagram, hit that follow button. Battle on air. Love you. Mean it. Bye-bye.

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That's Pat Benatar. Hit me with your best shot. Just after midnight, we're kicking off a weekend together. 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

Memphis Classic Rock, Rock 102. Guns N' Roses, Sweet Child of Mine. You got the Cope and Bush, Glycerine. Gavin Rossdale, the lead vocalist, acts in movies too. He was in Constantine with Keanu Reeves.

Memphis Classic Rock, Rock 102, Skid Row, I Remember You. Sebastian Bach's going to be fronting Twisted Sister. D's okay with that. He said, go ahead, man, my brother. This is Bob O'Reilly.

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Two-timer at iHeartRadio Music Festivals in Vegas. Bon Jovi played there in 2013, then again in 2020. And this is Ozzy Osbourne, which I've always called this like a mini movie in a song. Check out all the production things going on in this. It's like when I listen to it, I'm watching a movie in my mind's eye. No more tears.

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That's Pearl Jam, Even Flow. You got The Cope and Journey, Don't Stop Believin'. iHeartRadio Music Festival number 11. This was the last song played. It was like the encore. Journey was the last band standing in 2021.

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1: 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They're working on new stuff, so says their bass player, Flea. This is Soul to Squeeze.

Memphis Classic Rock, Rock 102. Joan Jett and the Blackhearts, I Love Rock and Roll. She's a Rock and Roll Hall of Famer, and this is the Smashing Pumpkins, 1979. They're working with Butch Vig again.

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0: 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Morning, I'm Dr. John. Green Day on Saturday and Guns N' Roses.
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too. Nice day for a white wedding. Of course, it's a Saturday in June, so I suppose it's a good day for any kind of wedding. I mean, June's still a huge wedding month. And I don't mind going to weddings, even for people that I just kind of casually know if I get invited. Now, open bar at the reception is going to sway my decision a little bit. Just a little bit. Well, more than a little.

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I'm Tony TNT Tilford. 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

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ZZ Top, Sharp Dressed Man. I'm Tony T and T Tilford. Quick, off the top of your head, who's the greatest guitarist to ever play rock and roll music? Did you say Jimi Hendrix? Well, do you know who Jimi Hendrix said was the greatest? Billy F. Gibbons from ZZ Top. That's who Jimi Hendrix said was the greatest.

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Nirvana and Heart-Shaped Box. I'm Tony TNT Tilford. 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

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I'm Johnny TNT Tilford, less than a month away from that new Stones album, Foreign Tongues. That's going to be out on July the 10th.

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Rock of the 70s, 80s, and 90s is on. 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

Rock 102, Memphis Classic Rock. I'm Tony TNT Tilford. So what are your thoughts on this AI Ozzy, right? Sharon and Jack, they're catching a bunch of flack because they're creating an artificially intelligent Ozzy Osbourne that's going to be able to interact with fans. People are freaking a little. Think about that for a second. I'm going to give you a chance to tell me what you think on it in about 15 minutes from now.

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1: We have a very unusual situation on Long Island in New York. There's a village there that's facing a very, very odd mayor election because there are no candidates. There's nobody registered to run for office. Nobody wants the job.